0: Suara. Suara Warga Indonesia.
1: I got a deal with me now. Don't worry about what else is going on.
2: It is what it is, they be like, oh she's a whole different animal. Got the beast on leash to the net, and tea, she's a whole different animal. Bloody on the hit, to take it jumping on, but the white trying to glitch.
3: Crash, crash, crash,
2: to the post, got me. Whole different animal.
3: She a whole different animal. Different animal. Whole different animal.